0: boy, 53 flag down in front of Walgreens.
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0: 253, 1031 County Record, one and only booking 2017 for PC 602. Deal is valid out of Woodside. I got a number if you need it.
1: Denver.
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0: 12-11 to David, 12-11-83. 11-83, fire medics on the way. East Selby and El Camino. East Selby and El Camino. Dark, small SUV versus a sedan. We'll be starting CHP. No further yet.
1: 10-4.

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0: Stop, can I just kind of get a noise complaint, 573 6th Avenue?
1: Charleston, how many callers?
0: Just the one.
1: Then, before you can clear it out, noise ordinance doesn't take effect until 2200 hours. We'll do a passing check.

0: Hey, Charles, can I have a parking complaint?
1: Charles 11.
0: Hey, Charles 11, I have a parking complaint. It's at on Fair Oaks between 7th and 8th. On Fair Oaks between 7th and 8th, it's a massive camper trailer hooked up to a beige GMC pickup truck. I don't know if it's occupied. Across the street, there's a blue trailer that's full of trash with city blockades around it, and both been parked for 3 to 4 days.
1: Don't close.

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1: Go to 31.
0: To Charles 31, it's Barking Dog at 4244 Jefferson Avenue, 4244 Jefferson Avenue, across the Mid Glen. It's a dog outside barking all day. The RP's a neighbor. It's a premise warning for Karen Bowe's house that she has a large and aggressive dog on the property.
1: 30 copies, solid to a passing 16. Close out.

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1: Charles 53.
0: 51 and 53. It's at 1033 Roseland Trottable, 2873 Roland Avenue, 2873 Roland, across of Bromley Drive. Activation points the kitchen windows, and there's no responsible. History shows 2 prior 1033.
1: 10-4.
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0: 53. It's 1031A. It's current 127 on a 2005 Chrysler to that, actually next door, 2879 Roland Avenue.
1: 10-4.

0: entity. Okay, have you called the RO?
1: 5310 4.
0: Everyone, can you hold inside the house, please?

0: one or two beer.
1: If you want supper. David 12, 242 report.

0: to David 12 at 243 report.
1: Charles 10.
0: To Charles 10, it's a 243 report. It occurred at 812 Fifth Avenue at Meet and the Market about 20 minutes ago. The victim is now back home at 3262 Rollison Road, number 6. This is all third-party information from the victim's brother. It's unknown if medics are needed. He does have some facial bruising. I can start fire medics to Rollison if you like. And the RP is back en route to that address to meet up with the victim. He's got a 5-minute ETA and Spanish speaking.
1: Denver, let's hold off on the medics until I get a look at him.
0: Denver.

0: JWK 22 at 1066. JWK 22 at 1066, at Filoli Estate, 86 Kenyatta Road, scene 3 ago in the area of Filoli on Kenyatta. So BMA in his 40s, black over black, with a 15-foot pole sticking straight up near the road. The RP was worried that he was going to hit his vehicle as he drove by.
1: Charles 31, I can handle. You can cancel 22.
0: 31, 10-4, okay, 22, I'll shoot to me.
2: Thank you. 51, where can I?
0: 51, Tupper. Two Charles 11, status check for Oaks and 7.
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0: Tupper.

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1: Charles 10 on Melissa.
0: 10 from 21. If you want, you can go 10-8. It's Spanish-speaking anyways.
2: Thanks, buddy, but I got to Google the translate. 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

0: 5 minutes route to 15 Spiros Way, west on the park, for a medical 89-year-old male, conscious breathing with a fall.
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0: Six Frank 33810, on a grenade TMZ 0.
1: Eleven ten four. It is 10:31 a.m. Current 3:27 on a 2000 GMC out of Redwood on Barron.

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0: Nine Mary John Edward 222 White Acura with one or two. All of us.

0: carrying 2 Charles 20. Can I get AMR at the location?
1: Abram, go ahead with the info.
0: HMA, approximately 35 years old, breathing, able to stand on his own, bruised, bleeding, complaining of back pain, able to stand on his own.
1: Confirm and confirm. I copy, not aggressive. And confirm code 2 to 3262, relevant number 6.
0: Abram.
1: Confirm.

0: Charles Tony, for info, due to the facial injury, they're going to have to go code 3.
1: Hey,
0: 52, go ahead with your 29.
2: Hyphenated last. First of Marquette Marriott Robert Queen Union Edward Zebra. Second of Madrigal Mary Adam David Robert Ida George Adam Lincoln. First of Miguel Middle of Angel. Break.
0: Go ahead.
2: 6/10 of 2001 HM EPA. I have a deal.
0: Go ahead.
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1: Two Charles Kitty, 52 years of 1031A with a valid deal.
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1: See Charles 20 again.
0: Two last names, first last name, Perez, Paul, Edward Robert, Edward Zebra, second last name, phonetically Charles Adam Nora, Edward Lincoln, first of Manuel, Mary Adam Nora, Union Edward Lincoln, middle of Armando Brake.
1: Go ahead.
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0: Charles, 20 years with a 1031A with a valid deal. I've got a match on another possible deal. It's valid also with the last Jessup Rez, but it's out of Covina.
1: 10-4.

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1: Charles 11.
0: 2 Charles 11, and Union Discover is 415, 81 Fifth Avenue, 81 Fifth Avenue, across of Kramer Lane. It's occurred a few minutes ago. Suspect is a HMA in his 20s, wearing a green hat, black sweater, black shorts, had two backpacks. He was cutting cables to the RP's house and then threatened that he was going to return and kill him. DOT was 5th Avenue towards El Camino on foot.
1: 10-4.
0: You can cover Charles 11.
1: Charles 10.
0: Charles 10, 10-4. K-22, 10-4. And he was... Subject was last going northbound on El Camino towards the Target Shopping Center. RP said that he's a transient who frequents the area.

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0: Charles 31, so far I'm UTL.
1: Charles 31, so far.

0: 51. I got a 21 request. Sorry, 1029 request.
1: Go ahead.
0: Double S. First of 10 team. Tom Ida Nora, second Boy Union Ida, first of Edward, Edward David David, David Ida Edward Break.
1: Go ahead.
0: 19 of 88 male Asian upper.
1: Confirming the spelling on the first name, Edward, Edward David Ida Edward.
0: Negative, it's gonna be Edward David David Ida Edward.
1: Tucker.
2: 22 in the air.
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1: It is 7508-7508.
0: 4. 822 miles of Paulson, with ECR and Columbia.
1: I copy ECR and Columbia.

0: 51-year subject. Eddie is 1031. He's got a Kenny record left behind. It was 8 of 26 for 245. A Adam 1, Friars for 594, 647F, 242, 11550, 422. And the deal status is suspended or revoked.
1: 10 for him, go for it.
0: 10 for him, copy the code for Jerry and Lowell.

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1: 53 Temper, Laurel and Walnut.
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0: Double S, first of Enciso, Edward Nora, Charles Ida, Sam Ocean, second S of Cervantes, Charles Edward Robert, Boy Adam Nora, Tom Edward Sam, first of Jose, Common, middle of Rosario, Robert Ocean Sam Adam, Robert Ida Ocean, Rick.
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0: 53. So far, he's 10-31 with a Kenny record. Last book in 8-26 for 11-364, 11-377. Prior for the same. And then the deal status is valid. Shows him out of Campo. And black over brown, 5-7-120. I'm just trying to switch the last names around.
1: 10-4. Close 4.
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1: Last week, as always, Robert, Christian, Sam, Adam, Lincoln, Edward, Sam, first of Christian, Charles, Henry, Robert, Peter, Sam, Tom, Ida, Adam, Nora, number 08,
0: 99. 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
1: Got it.
0: And confirm code 4 on 5th?
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1: Charles
0: 31 with Charles 30 to cover it's a suspicious, sir. 850 Woodside Drive, 850 Woodside Drive, cross of Barrett. Your RP is advising that 5 ago she heard tapping on her bedroom door. She hasn't heard anything since, and she and her husband will be inside the bedroom.
1: 31 copies. Is there any history here?
0: It's fairly expensive for medicals, and it looks like we had a suspicious person, so a 1066 call, but that was back in November. I'm looking through the details.
1: Copy. You can cancel 30. I'll handle it, advise.
0: The 10-4. And her name's going to be Karen Ochapinti. She is born in 44.
1: 31 copies.

0: 31. She's advising that they have two vehicles, but they're both in the driveway. There shouldn't be, or sorry, they're both in the garage. There shouldn't be any in the driveway.
1: 31, guys. Charles 53, 1029.
0: Charles 53.
1: Lasso Fajardo, Frank Adam, John Adam, Robert David Ocean, first of Sean, Sam Henry Adam, William Nora, middle of David, common, Rick.
0: Go ahead.
1: 07-06-1992, other male out of San Mateo, Rick.
0: Go ahead.
1: Edward 178-3229.
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0: A52, bike stop 530 ECR, HM gray over black.
1: 10-4, 530 El Camino. Charles 31, I'm 97. And can you advise RPLP checking the exterior of their house?
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0: 31, are you with the RP? She disconnected on us.
1: 1231, I did speak with the RP. I'm checking the exterior right now.
0: Temper. K52, you want to switch to Pepper 3?
2: I got his record. He's on probation. I'll be cut for a probation search.
0: Never.
2: 53 is with me.
0: I got it.

0: 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I'm out with a pulse 4 related to the prior 422, 2610 El Camino.
1: 2610 El Camino with the pulse 4.
2: Twenty-one so far.
3: Three, four, 20, I thought this was.

0: Yeah, it's all fine. Now.
1: David, all good.
0: Lost via Lobos, Victor, Ida, Lincoln, Adam, Lincoln, Ocean, Boy, Ocean, Sam, first of Victor, Comet.

0: You had background. Confirm the first name is Victor and go ahead.
1: 11, 17, 19, 80. Male, East Palo Alto with numbers.
0: Go ahead with the numbers.
2: David, 01, 51, my room, like,
0: again, background, I couldn't copy.
1: Can you tell my medical background?
0: Abram, I think that's the problem. You had background, I couldn't hear the whole deal. I got David 21551 and I couldn't get the rest.
1: My apologies. It's David 215199.

0: David. Well, 10:30, I'm there.
1: Yeah.
0: I'm still going through the returns, but so far there's two of them. The first is out of Butte County SO for $12,000. It's an MRA for failure to appear DUI. And the second one's out of Belmont PD. That one is for $5,000 for larceny. Matches on the last of the logos for Civ Victor shows the middle of Manuel and date of birth 11/17/80.
1: That works. If you can call and confirm both for sites.

0: There's the only additional to county record. Last booking date was 12/24 for 647 S. Priors for 459.5, 140A1, 2152. And the deal status is suspended or revoked.
1: Copy. Only one I'm with him.
0: 21 so far.
1: Yeah, it was 12. I'm going to forward the end of something.
0: I can be there for 4.

0: David 12 from Kenny.
1: Good.
0: Butte County is detailed so far. They're going to call back. They said that it does show no sight on the warrant, though, but they'll call us back.
1: Copy.

0: two Charles, 12, correction, two David Spells from K.
1: Go ahead.
0: View County called back. They said that they could confirm it, but only for book. They said they'd pick up anywhere in California.
1: Copy.
0: Did you want us to confirm it?
1: Stand by one.
0: Temper.

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0: Last officer Mitch, Sam, Ida, Mary, Ida, Charles, Henry. First officer Anthony, Common, Middle of Mate, Mary, Adam, Tom, Edward, Rick.
1: Go ahead.
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1: Charles 20.
0: Last phonetically, Sam Lincoln Queen, Union Edward John. First of Victor, common spelling, middle of Manuel. Break.
1: Go ahead.
0: 10/20/1983, all verbal.
1: Okay.

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I have a possible match on an X-ray number. Status shows not issued. Last name is Sam Ida Queen Union Ida Edward John.

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0: 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It's a Dodge minivan with a
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1: How come you're on Holly, go ahead.
0: 9 Mary John Edward 222 white Acura, 21.
1: Never.

0: David Hilton for, and she was booked then on the Belmont one as well.
1: You decided on the Belmont one, just booked on the Butte County one.
0: I copy. Thank you.

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0: 6 Tomboy Edward, 502, on a blue Honda sedan.
1: Temper.

0: 2 Charles 20 from. Can you confirm you're with a Honda or a Nissan?
1: The Nissan Sentra.
0: I copy.
2: That was 11 Charles 20.
0: 11 September.

0: Yeah, teacher, I was 20, 10, 29.
1: Teacher, I was 20 again.
0: Class of Sarton, Sam, Adam, Robert, Tom, Ida, Nora. First of Samantha, Sam, Adam, Mary, Adam, Nora, Tom, Henry, Adam. Middle of Melinda, Brager.
1: Go ahead.
0: 07-26-1980, BFA, out of Texas. Break.
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1: 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Myself and St. Charles 11 are tonight.

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1: 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Go ahead with the descriptors.
0: WMA, blue over gray.
1: Charles 20,

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1: 2 Charles 20 again.
0: Last of Skeleton. Sam King Edward. Lincoln Tom Ocean. Nora. First of Kelly. King Edward Lincoln. Lincoln Yellow. Middle of James Rig.
1: Go ahead.
0: Yep. 10-02-1963. WMA out of Redwood City. Break.
1: Go ahead.
0: Charles 0728-859.
1: To Charles 20, Temper.
2: Charles 31 was Charles 20.
1: 31, Temper. To Charles 20, your subject 1031, he's got a county record. Last booking date was 2019 for 11377. Cars for the same, 11364, 1220, 14601, and the DL status is valid.
0: 10-4, I'm go for it.
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0: 2 5 5 på vanlig penninggång. Redwood is requesting an agency assist, 1185 Broadway. We're requesting a couple SO units and a tracking K9 if possible, code 3, to search for a J that fled from a vehicle that CHP has stopped at 101 in Woodside. The child is missing with a possible head injury. No description on the juvenile yet, and they're requesting that we respond to Smart and Final. Charles 21, Central.
1: Charles 10, I'll be in route as well.
0: 2 Charles 10, 10-4.
2: 11, same traffic.
0: 11, 10-4.
3: 21, did they specify what they needed to do there?
0: And they're requesting you to the command post to search for the J. It's a 4-year-old that took off from the car. They have the subject detained. It's just a 4-year-old that's outstanding.
3: 4.
1: Same time, copy.
0: Separate.

0: to the K-22, are you available for the agency, sir? They're asking for a tracking canine.
1: Yeah, I didn't see. K-52, I can start that way.
0: K-52, Central Shiner. And there was a witness that did see the juvenile bleeding from the head before he took off. 2-12-20, go ahead with 329.
2: Oscar Prado, Paul Robert Adams, David Ocean, First of Angel, Adam Nora George, Edward Lincoln, break.
0: Go ahead.
2: 09-27-1981, he's advising he's on probation.
0: Charles 27.

0: Two trails, 20 years subject 1031. He is on county probation. It's 411-395-B-Boy-1 with search, and he's got a county record. Left booking date was 6/26 for 11-377, 11-395. Several priors for the same, and 496-D David. The deal status is... So I'm not getting a match on a deal yet.
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0: 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You're up in this country.
1: 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I'm almost 97.

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0: Hey, the sergeant here is asking if you're certified to track a J. That makes any sense?
1: We're tracking, so if they have any articles, we could try.
0: 10-4.

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0: You can show us code 4 here. 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
0: We got going on here is there was a rollover deuce driver at 101 who footballed and took a child with him. And CHP apprehended him, but the child's not with the suspect anymore. So if there's any units circulating, we're looking for a child with the head trauma.
1: Can I copy?

0: 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Information on a pending agent thesis for Redwood.
1: Go ahead.
0: They're asking us to handle a potential DV welfare check for them at 2122 Maryland Street in Redwood.
1: Samson can advise them that we're helping them on their missing juvenile calls, so we can't do both.
0: Separate.

0: to Samson in front of Pinnacle.
1: Samson?
0: The pending 459 commercial report for 455 Fifth Avenue. The subjects were seen leaving at 2226 hours at Everest High School. It said that the subjects broke into the property, forced open the front door, and then left in a black Dodge Charger.
1: Copy of your route.
2: When are you going to touch me?
0: 2710 and Charles 2174. And the DOT on the vehicle, the Dodge Charger, was forth towards 101. The RP is calling from the school district. I guess he works there. And this is all seen via CCTV. Again, they left at 2226. The suspect number one is a white or Hispanic male. Black ski mask, black clothes. Number two is a white or Hispanic subject. Also, black ski mask, all black clothing with a crowbar.

0: 21. I'm coming 97.
1: 21, 10-4. The RP is responding as a 15-minute ETA in a white Mercedes sedan. He also called private security with a patrol that's supposed to be responding.
0: 10-4. It's an hour cold.
1: Over, affirmative. They left at 22:26.
0: 10-4.

0: did they say where they enter through?
1: The front door.
0: Well, I'm just standing by for another.
1: Never.
2: 21 from 10 time, a couple out.
0: Never.
2: Charles 53, Sam 50, can you have that way to help him out?
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0: That's negative. I can call direct feedback.
1: 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Security's on scene. They're trying to figure out the codes here.
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0: Denver.

0: And we'll be starting a track with Union City K9. We'll be on foot on the 101 northbound from Woodside on ramp.
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0: So 703 Crestview Drive, 703 Crestview Drive, across the Lily Lane and Los Vientos Way. So Kurt, 20 ago, the RP is Henry. He's calling about his friend Alexander Yushin, who's 16-year-old male. Sent RP messages through Instagram saying that he took a whole bunch of pills and left messages saying goodbye.
1: 10-4.
0: History at the address shows a 417 report, a couple prior welfare checks.

0: 5153. We got a second caller on this as well. It was a Belmont PD called us. They received a call from a friend in Belmont that sort of texted saying that he overdosed on pills and wants to 1056.
1: Therefore.

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1: Confirm, Charles 20, Selby, and Oakwood, and go ahead.
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0: Charles 20, can you confirm the plate? 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
0: I copy 9 Edward Paul Boy 961. That does come back to the Volkswagen.
1: Okay, thank you.

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1: Charles 20 again.
0: Last phonetically, Lincoln Adam Robert, Ida Ocean Sam. Second last name Ramirez, Robert Adam Mary, Ida Robert Edward, Zebra. First of Jeffrey, John Edward Frank, Robert Edward Edward, Yellow. Middle of A, break.
1: Go ahead.
0: 03-19-2007, HMA out of San Francisco. 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
1: 12-27.

0: Thank you, Charles. Sorry. 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
1: Hey, Charles, how are you doing? Charles 21, were you clear from that 459?
0: Oh, yeah. Sorry.
1: Never.

0: 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Call 2.
1: Hi, from go ahead with the info.
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0: Anywhere in route code 2 or 3?
1: Code 2, you have an up for them?
0: Yeah, just due to the amount of alcohol and pills he's taken.
1: So, not a 5150 will be for medical?
0: It's for 5150, but he's very intoxicated.
1: And confirm he did take the pills?
0: Affirm. He said 60 pills with 2 bottles of tequila.
1: That part.

Hey, 52 from 10. The new medic unit is en route. They are travel time from 280 and Farm Hill, and fires around as well now.

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0: Nora, Robert, Nora, John, 023, on a black Mercedes Benz.
1: Denver, is that a California plate?
0: Hey, firm.
1: Denver, I'm not getting a return. Record not on file for Nora, Robert, Nora, John, 023.
0: Nora, Robert, Nora, John, maybe Ocean, 23.
1: Denver, that was it. It comes back to Mercedes SUV out of Sherlock.
0: Four. Updated stop, Franklin Street Apartment Homes on El Camino.

0: 50, were you clear for 229, just with the kids?
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0: SNIP, Sam, Adam, Paul, Robert, Yellow, King, Ida, Nora, Adam, First, Nora, Adam, Tom, Adam, Lincoln, Ida, Adam, Freak.
1: Go ahead.
0: 11, 4, 87, female, break numbers.
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0: Yellow, 9, 4, 7, 2, 5, 2, 9, break for second.
1: Go ahead.
0: Last, Yellow, Union, Sam, Henry, Ida, Nora, First, Sam, Edward, Robert, George, Edward, Yellow, Freak.
1: Go ahead.
0: 319 of 72, male, break for numbers.
1: Go ahead.
0: Frank, 4382022.
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1: Last of phonetically, Nora, Adam, Robert, Adam, Nora, John, Ocean, first of Sandra, Sam, Adam, Nora, David, Robert, Adam, middle of Angelica, break.
0: Go ahead.
1: 05/30/1979. HFA out of Turlock, break.
0: Go ahead.
1: Boy 6445341.
0: Yeah, for 1031A with a valid deal.
1: Inform code 4.
0: Yeah, for, copy the code 4, 1553, all coming out.

0: Charles 53, Alexander's Bay Transporter. We are all units today.
1: I copy.
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1: Upward bus.

0: Charles 11 for a 245 report.
1: Okay.
0: Charles 11 for a 245 report at Morisco's 2561 El Camino Real. Originally, Redwood City got flagged down for a stabbing victim. Upon speaking with the victim, they stated it occurred at Morisco's. They're on scene there, trying to establish a foot trail and waiting for you.
1: Then did it happen inside Morisco's or outside in the street or sidewalk?
0: Inside the bar.
1: Okay, that's South Carolina route.

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1: I don't see that mentioned, but we can ask.
0: Copy.
2: County patrols, and we're on scene with Redwood, and they're advising that Wolf actually may be there, so we'll get you further in a minute.
1: Justin, Tipper.

0: 21. I'm 97 on an ECR. I have a 28.
1: 29.
0: 6 Zebra Ida Sam 611 Lexus.
1: Clear current through 27, 2013 Lexus 4-door out of Redwood City.
0: 7-4, this car is parked at Paris Baguette. Brake.
1: Go ahead.
0: Keys are the ignition, windows are down, lights are on, it's unoccupied. There's a broken glass all over here. Can we call Redwood and come to the victim saying that it happened inside?

0: Two Charles 20, 1029.
1: Two Charles 20.
0: Two last names, first Herrera, Henry Edward Robert, Robert Edward Robert, Adam. 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First of Lazaro, Lincoln Adam Zebra, Adam Robert Ocean, middle of Benjamin Brake.
1: Go ahead.
0: 08-04-1987. HMA out of San Mateo Break.
1: Go ahead.
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0: So, you know, it's Fire Medicine Route 811 to Haven Avenue for a fire alarm.
1: Copy, I've been advised. Charles Tenet 28.
0: Charles Tenet.
1: 8 Charles Henry John 297 Audi.
0: Charles Henry John 297. What was that first number?
1: 8. Okay, cool.

0: Clear, current 6 of 27, white Audi 4-door out of East Palo Alto.
1: Good.
0: The Irma Elizabeth and Norvay Lopez, 1001 Week Street.
1: Thanks, sir.

0: Charles 21 from Charles 20. The manager is saying none of the stabbing happened in the Mariscos.
1: They were

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1: Confirm 12-10, Sensei.
0: Yes, Sensei.

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3: 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I'll be 10.
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0: 16130. I'll do the rest of my cards tonight. Good morning.
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0: 19120 to the rest of our tank. Morning, good morning. 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
0: Charles 51, can you roll me over to Boy 21, please?
1: To Boy 21, Zipper.

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2: Yeah.

215, parking complaint. People 15, parking complaint, 830 Ken Avenue, across of Spring Street. It's a silver Hyundai Elantra blocking the driveway, plate of 9, Frank Union, John, 122.

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1: What?
0: 2x30, 2x31, if ever, Coles 459 commercial report at 3 Portola Road, 3 Portola Road, cross of Alpine Road. At Jalisco's Grill, it's third-party information. Between yesterday and this a.m., their business was broken into by an unknown suspect via the front door and the window smash. They already did a walkthrough, and they do have security footage. The safe was taken and other items. The owner is en route, 20 minutes ETA.
1: 30, I copy.
2: County 2YK20, I'll take that.
0: 2YK20, I'll show you now.
1: Yeah, copy. Thank you, 21.

0: 2-11 with 2-12 to cover. 459 residential report. Cold.
1: David 12.
0: 2-12 with unit to cover. Cold. 459 residential report. 555 Marsh Road. 555 Marsh Road cross of Middlefield Road. It occurred on either the 19th or the 20th. Harvey is the contractor. He advised the unknown suspect broke into the shed by pulling off the screws of the new construction home, and they took his tools. There was security cameras on scene, but they unplugged them. He's waiting on scene for contact.
1: Boiler, I'll take care of that.
0: 2-11.

0: 30 units, fire sent out for a carbon monoxide alarm at 178 Pinion Drive. 178 Pinion Drive, cross of Westridge Drive. 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We'll have fire advice.
1: 10-4, thank you.

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1: 35, go ahead.
0: 18113 David 4, the Kia.
1: Murray 35, Plato 18113 David 4, Comstock 1031A expired 7/2026 on a 2026 Kia out of Los Angeles. Negative, rip on file.
0: 10-4. Be a lady, 1186 that vehicle, Glenwood at Otis Avenue.
1: Glenwood and Otis. Two Mary 35, what color is the Kia?
0: Black.
1: Black Kia. Yeah.

0: Mary 35. Can you give me the RO's name, please, and address?
1: The RO's name is Ocon Donmez, address 606 North Figueroa Street, apartment 541 in Los Angeles.
0: Awesome. Now, can you spell it? Because my, I'm not sure how.
1: Last of Sam, Ocean, Nora, Mary, Edward, Zebra. First of Ocean, King, Adam, Nora.
0: And what was the address again down in Los Angeles?
1: 606 North Figueroa Street. Frank, Ida, George, Union, Edward, Robert, Ocean, Adam, apartment 541.
0: And zip code?
1: 90012.
0: And I'm still code 4.
1: Continue code 4, Glenwood.

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1: 11.
0: 431, 1066 report for 130 Ramoso Road, 130 Ramoso Road, cross of Hachi Drive. Harpy advised that 20 ago, the landscaping company across from her residence had their employees pull into her driveway and they looked into her property. She felt creeped out and did speak to their foreman, who would not speak to his employees about that. And he told her to call us. She's not requesting contact. She's just requesting more passing checks.
1: I'm not even clear about what those passing checks.
0: 2531, 10-4.

0: Hi, Carlos. Yeah, paramedics are responding to the Elms Care Facility, 707 Elm Street, across of Cherry Street, in the dining room. 94-year-old female, not conscious, is breathing, high and singing, having diabetic problems.
1: Go for it.

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0: 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RP is requesting to turn in two revolvers and two rifles that belong to his father. He does not know if they're loaded. They're currently inside of an outdoor closet in the carport. He also does not know how to take out magazines. He's waiting at home for contact.
1: That's right.
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0: 11 units, paramedics responding to 216 Second Avenue, across William Avenue. 51-year-old female conscious, breathing, sick, call 10-4.
1: 10-4.

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Fire is around for a fire alarm regarding water flow at 1200 Industrial Road across the Howard Avenue. We'll have her advised.

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0: 5453, can I show you route to 1065?
1: Right.
0: 5453, it's a 1065 at 172 Exborne Avenue, 172 Exborne Avenue, crosses Dartmouth Avenue. RFP advised that their daughter, Natalie Parkinson, born in 1988, did not come home last night and is not picking up their phone. She is associated to a gray Subaru Forester with an unknown plate. She has a history of HNS usage, and RP is waiting at home for contact.
1: Jennifer.
0: I ran out Natalie, and she's 1031A valid. I'll send the deal to your screen. We have negative history with her phone number.
1: 51, I copy. You can send it to my screen.
0: 51, Jennifer. 51. RP just called back and advised that the daughter did reach out and she's okay.
1: 50, I can make sure it's

0: 252. There was no answer from blocked or unblocked.
1: 10-4. We're going to check the perimeter.
0: Never.

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1: Summer.

0: worker through a homeowner's just arrival. What was the point of activation?
1: The point of activation was Craig's office.
0: Okay.
1: I'll reopen the call and put you back on it.

0: Sam 10-1021 request.
1: That's traffic for Sam 10.
0: T-Sam 10, affirm. It's a 10-21 request. The RP is having a 1950s dance party at a church, and they're asking if there's a vintage patrol vehicle that's available for photo ops.
1: Not at headquarters.
0: Never. I'll give them a call.

0: Sorry, boy 11. Can you show me out with one behind Pulse on Veterans?
1: G-Boy 11 behind Pulse on Veterans, go ahead.
0: HMA, green over black. Nilo 29.
1: Go ahead.
0: Pull verbal, say double last. First last of Heal, George Adam Lincoln. Second last of Salgado. Tim Adam Lincoln, George Adam, David Ocean. First of Meldrick, Mary Edward Lincoln, David Robert Ida King. Middle of Isai, break. DOE 0903-1996, HMA Redwood.
1: 2.11, 10-4.

0: we live in. I'm still renting him out now, but so far he's showing 1030 M Mary.
1: What?
0: He's 1030 M Mary out of our county for $5,000.

0: 3-11, I have the rest of his return when you're ready.
1: 11, go ahead.
0: 2-11, other than the 10:30 a.m. Mary hit, he's also on supervised probation with search terms for 594-1 out of our county. His county record last booking was in May of this year for 594, 466, attempted 460, extensive history for H&S charges 11377, 11364, and he has a standby for DL status.

0: 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DMV is working on it.
1: I copy. I have a good ID on the warrant. Can you confirm for site, please?
0: 2.11, good ID. 10-4.

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0: Copy the 10-15. Dubois 11, case number 7520, 7520 at 1106, and can I show you code 4?
1: 10-4, code 4.
0: Code 4 to the rear of Coles on Veterans.

0: Hi, Celestine. It's fire alarm for fire alarm regarding water flow at 1300 Industrial Road, cross of Howard Avenue. We'll have fire vest.
1: Hold on.

0: 51 was the unit to cover a residential audible. 51 was the unit to cover a residential audible at 1366 Alameda de los Pulgas, 1366 Alameda de los Pulgas, across of Oakview Drive. Level 1 point of activation is the front door. The alarm company did speak with the responsible niece on site, but she did not give the proper codes, and we have negative history here for alarms.
1: Good for it.
2: I'll advise.
0: 2453, 10-4, 51 on street, 10-8.

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0: It would be on 8 Union, or correction, 8 Yellow, Union David, 015. Just back to a Subaru.
1: 2453, fleet of 8 Yellow, Union David, 015, suspect, 1031A current, 4 of 2027, 2018 Subaru SUV, to the address that you're at.
0: No problem.

0: Do you want to give your guts?
1: The last of Henry, Edward, Nora, King, Edward, Lincoln, Sam. First of James. Break.
0: What?
1: Date of birth at 3/14/1997. Male out of North Hollywood.
0: 53, so far.
1: And 50, when you clear, I have a second.
0: 53, Sam, I just lost. James is 1031 invalid. I'm ready for your second.
1: Class of Garcia has George, Adam, Robert, Charles, Ida, Adam. And second last of Brown, Boy, Robert, Ocean, William, Nora. First of Cameron, Charles, Adam, Mary, Edward, Robert, Ocean, Nora. Break.
0: What?
1: Date of birth is 6/4/2001. And that's off a passport.
0: 2.53, 10-4.

0: 2.53. Cameron is 10:31. No match.
1: Never. You show me 10-8. That's a false alarm.
0: Never.

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Sina, 10 minutes, 1 is Home Depot, 1125 Old County Road, cross of Burton Avenue. For a 60-year-old female, conscious breathing falls, we'll have our 5.

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0: 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The paramedic is responding to 6 Suite William Lane. 73-year-old male, conscious breathing, having back pain. Call the fire five.
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0: County 2x52. I'm going to be out with one in the parking lot at the end of Skyway.
1: The end of which location?
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0: To George 24, is it 1052 regarding a parking complaint for Laurel and St. Carlos? RP's at the St. Carlos sub to talk about a ticket she received.
1: 10-4.
0: To George 21, are you on the air?

0: 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I can handle the 1062.
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0: Central Listing, is Harmonix responding to CVS Pharmacy, 1324 Central West Avenue, across of Walnut Street. 89-year-old female, conscious, breathing, passed out in the back of the store.
1: Temple, I'm sorry, bye.
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Paul 12, 1021 request regarding a Parker. Two Paul 12, correction, the 1021 request regarding 1184.

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1: 2-12-15?
0: Can you show me at 7:30 Baron on the Fair Oak side? When clear, 10-28 of in.
1: Triple 15, is it on a Parker?
0: Sure.
1: Go ahead with the VIN.
0: Nora Mary, 0, George Edward, 9 Frank, 7-3, George 1-24-83-79 on a 4 minivan.
1: Triple 15, Zephyr.

0: people to tease your event comes back to a permanent plate of 7 Zebra Paul King 377 is 1031A expired 8 of 2024 on a 2016 Ford van out of Oakland. There's a refund file dated 10-25 of 2024 pending master file record to Oakland.
1: For copy expire and pending expired 2024. Can I get a 1185 for this vehicle, please? I'm on the Fair Oaks side of 730 Barron, right across from Kids School.
0: On the Fair Oaks side, cover.

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1: Good.
0: 211 with 2.10 to cover 415 at 105 Fifth Avenue, 105 Fifth Avenue, cross of Glendale Avenue. Our P's the staff there, and there's a resident in a 415. We're in line getting further.
1: Copy. When I go there.
0: 211 is a 415 over a report. The other party is a 60-year-old white female adult wearing a black shirt, pink and white pants. I guess weapons seen.
1: Oh,
0: 211, now the parties are separated and the president is leaving on foot towards Chavez

0: Tuesday, I'm 10. Follow up.
1: Yeah, I'm 10.
0: Tuesday, I'm 10. It's a follow up from Mary Nichols from earlier. She's requesting a 1021 again.
1: And what?

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1: 10-4.
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0: County of Boyd County, Connecticut, and the number.
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0: Go for it.

0: County, 8 Lincoln 1, 1028.
1: Last unit, I was flying 911. Go again.
0: 8 Lincoln 1, 1028 on 25610 David 2.
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0: 8, Lincoln 1 on 25610, David 2 comes back. 1031A current, 10 of 2026, 2016 Ford out of San Leandro.
1: Good.
0: Comes back to Joseph DeMatita, 2034 Marina Court, San Leandro.
1: Tempor, you took a match male, about 32.
0: 8, Lincoln 1, Tempor.

0: State Lincoln 1, I found a match on the RO of the vehicle. He's 1031 with a county record. Single booking in 2006 for 11377, 11550, and he has a valid DL.
1: Two boys, 52.
0: What? Unknown if Redwood was able to make contact via 1021 with Vanya. They did not know the answer to that question, but they did make contact with the male half. He did go to their PD, and that was a 1062.
1: Ten four, I'm going to give her a 21.
0: Ten four, thank you.

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1: Transportation.
0: 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I'll be transporting 1X from Maple Street Jail to Chope Hospital. Inquiry for starting.
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0: Good.
1: Do you call 18 is a lost property regarding Town Restaurant, 716 Laurel Street. RP is at the San Carlos sub. It occurred 9-2. RP lost her brace.

0: split, and she needs it for insurance, and her insurance company is refusing to take an online report. Her name is Mary, and she's wearing a blue and white striped top.
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0: Pepper.

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0: Jake on the hook. Can I get a case number, please? 22-651 Ocean 1.
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1: Devising. 7525-7525 at 1359. Can I show you the four?
0: Devo.
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1: Good.
0: 1033 residential audible at 228 Westridge Drive, 228 Westridge, cross of Alpine. It's going to be a front door alarm. We were last out there March 2nd, cleared okay.
1: 31 all night.
0: 31 to advise, 30 tonight.
2: 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I'll handle this primary, clear 31.
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2: I'll be transporting the X back to MSCC from Chope. Oh. Any criminal reserving?
1: Go ahead.
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0: South County Unit paramedics are at 2600 Bay Road cross of Douglas, an 84-year-old male conscious and breathing that fell.
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1: 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Boy 11 with unit to cover 1033 residential audible at 2950 Curtis Avenue, 2950 Curtis Cross of Dumbarton. It's going to be a family room window alarm. We were last out there August the 6th at checked okay.
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0: B20 units, paramedics are responding to Sherman gas station at 3600 Alameda de los Fuegos Cost, cross of Harbins Avenue. 65-year-old male, conscious, breathing, abdominal pain. Wildfire 5.
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0: 11, I got a hold of the son, Kevin. He advised it's a faulty alarm. His parents should be home. He said he's calling them right now to see if they can step outside.
1: Yeah, well, thank you.

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0: T-Boy 53, fraud report. T-Boy 53, fraud report. That's off your beat at 1985 Carmelita Drive, 1985 Carmelita Drive, cross of Corollaris Avenue. Our reason, Andrea, she's advising that a company by the name of Zenboria Trading LLC has been using her address as their address, and she does have suspect information.
1: Yes,

0: 2Boys83, can I break you from the fraud report for a welfare check?
1: Hey, Verb.
0: 2Boys83, would you just cover a welfare check? Address is via Annie and Allie. 537 Laurel Street, 537 Laurel Street, cross of Crowley. There is an ex heard on the line saying, help me, in Spanish, and then the line disconnected. On callback, there was no answer. The call taker is trying again.
1: 537 Laurel.
0: Hey, from 537 Laurel.
2: Hey, 52, can I touch?
0: 2 Charles K, 52. Two boy 53. I have negative history with the phone number.

0: Please stand by pending a welfare check.
1: What?
0: Please stand by the welfare check at Starbucks 856 Laurel Street, cross of Olive Street. Harpy is the case worker. She advised that her client, Jorge Munoz, born in 1978, called the RP and said that he's scared to leave the Starbucks, and he does have a history of mental health conditions that it makes it hard for him to be in crowds. He's wearing a black hoodie and gray pants.
1: 10-4, next available.
0: 10-4.

0: 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Can I show you on for a medical?
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0: 2 K20 with 2 David K22. Fire medics are staging at 260 Edmonds Road, 260 Edmonds Road, cross of Blue Oak Trail at the Willow House building. 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
0: 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Just come back to the toilet.
1: 2453, 7 Sam, William X-ray, 624, comes back. 1031-8 current, 2 of 2027, 2015, Toyota, out of San Carlos, it comes back to Britton Avenue.
0: Go for it. 537, that business is closed, and there's nobody standing around outside.
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4K20. It's a 32-year-old female, conscious, breathing, having psychiatric problems. She stabbed herself with a pen. It's a big pen that's embedded into her elbow, and she's not letting the staff remove it.

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0: Just remember, I checked the phone number through a number of search engines. There's no name or address associated.
1: 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Thank you.

0: K52, you feel anything at the business complex here? Do you clear the call?
1: Hey, did you do something? County, 2452, and route to the other Wilson check. 2452, 10-4, I'll show you Mark to Starbucks. I'll run out the subject now. Unit to cover for the welfare check.
0: K52.
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0: 2.52. I found a match on Jorge. He's 10-31 with a county record. Last booking was in 2024 for 647F. Prior for 148, 647F, 243, 1203.2. And he has a suspended or a vote deal with the tourist.
1: Okay, 22 minutes.
0: Over.

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1: That's on stage, Jumper.
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0: to JVK22, I copy that engine ATN advised that they're requesting AMR to come in. Confirming Zena secure?
1: Yeah, we're making entry now. I was just waiting for 30. If they can come up closer.
0: Seven.

0: 2-boy-11 with unit to cover dispersal.
1: What?
0: 2-boy-11 with unit to cover dispersal. 395 4th Avenue, 395 4th Avenue, cross of William Avenue. Via Spanish translator, there's a 1066 subject that's standing in the doorway of the business and refusing to leave or getting further.
1: Sorry.
0: 2-boy-11, it's a male subject with his 2JVK-22 at copy code for Edmonds.

Boy11, that subject has his pants down. He also has a black bottle in one of his hands, and he looks to be ETOH.

0: 2.11, that 1066 subject tried to hit a customer that was coming out of the store. RP's employees locked the door to the store, and RP went to our substation to call us.
1: Hello. County 410, I'm clearing my lights. You get a test run.
0: 2.10.

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1: 253.
0: Take a case number for the suspicious shirt.
1: Two four 53. Case number 7527 at 1500.
0: 10-4. County K-22, she's being transported well tonight.
1: 2-K-22, 10-4.
0: County Boy, then I have a 29 year up here.
1: 2-11, go ahead.
0: Gustav Garcia, George, Adam, Robert, Charles, Adam. Second last of Munoz, Mary Union, Nora, Ocean Zebra, Crystal Luis, Lincoln Union, ISM, Little Fernando, break.
1: Go ahead.
0: 04-10-2002 HMA, Global City, break.
1: Go ahead.
0: Yellow 8510973.
1: 2-11, 10-4.

0: 2.11, Louise is 1031 with a county record, single booking in July of last year for 148, 647F, and he has a suspended, correction, he has a valid DL.
1: I'm not copy.
0: Can take a 4 at 4th.

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1: Go ahead.
0: 2 George 24, 1182 at Central and El Camino. Central and El Camino. On Central, yellow Ford Bronco versus a red Toyota Tacoma. They're not blocking. They have exchanged information, but they're adamant about SO responding.
1: 10-4.

0: Either units 5 then route for a fire alarm smoke detector at 115 Golden Oak Drive, 115 Golden Oak Drive, across of Holden Court. We'll have right by us.
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0: George 24 back. Do you have either place to look at yet?
1: Affirm. One ending John 4 and the second one ending 727.
0: Code 4, thank you. Code 4.
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0: 2431 with 2.30 to cover 1033 residential audible 280 with side drive, 280 with side drive cross the Northbridge lane. Point of activation is the Nook window. Unknown the exact location. We were last out there for a alarm that checked okay September 3rd.
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0: 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Can you send me a case number, please?
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0: 381.
1: 381.

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1: George 24, SH number 75621.
0: Just to confirm, is it 75621?
1: Affirm.
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0: Can we have a 21 for the property? Can you try giving it a shot?
1: 2x30, shut for. 2x30, I'm gonna send the gate code to you.
0: I copy it. Doesn't work.
1: Somewhere. 10-4.

0: 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I'm looking for prior calls.
1: Got it.

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1: 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Sunny up Parker to your screen, 730 Barron Avenue. I tried to find a phone number for the RO, but it was UTL.
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1: Good.
0: 2 Charles K-52 with the unit to cover 1066 at CVS 1324 San Carlos Avenue, cross of Walnut Street. Employee is calling in stating that there's a BMA 30s wearing a blue hat, blue hoodie, blue pants, and a blue mask. He's concealing items into a beach bag. They're requesting prosecution if he leaves, and that subject is currently in aisle 4.
1: Copy. Boy, 51, I copy for the cover.
0: 2 boy 51.

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1: 2453, show 4. T-51, he's now in aisle 3 and the bag is almost full. He's possibly about to walk out. And now they're stating that it's an X, a BFA.
0: They're walking back into the store.
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1: Good morning, sir. We're going to be running up Elm.
0: Running up Elm.
2: Which way on Elm? Are we going north?
1: Northbound by Lawson.
0: Northbound Lawson.

0: Any update?
1: Yeah, when I lost him when I was coming out of the parking lot, but I think he headed north.
2: Ten copies. Lost him near the parking lot, possibly headed north.

0: boy 51. What's your 20?
1: I'm at Holly and Elm.
0: 2 boy 51, Holly and Elm. C Charles K 52. What's your 20?
1: I'm at the same. We're kind of got a little perimeter set up.
0: Pepper. 2 boy 53. Your 20?
1: Holly and Elm.

0: Sam 50 in the area. Break 51 from 50. What would you like?
1: Yeah, I don't think they made it further past Holly. We get a unit at Holly, and I believe it's L, or is it Walnut?
0: Sam 50, I'm there.
1: Maybe I have one by CVS on the Walnut side.
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2: 30.

0: Boy 51, confirming BFA or BMA?
1: I couldn't tell.
0: Never. The last description that we had from the RPU, blue hat, blue hoodie, blue pants, and a blue mask, and a beach bag.
1: Hey, Fermi, it could have been like a white surgical mask as well.
0: Never. Could have been a white surgical mask.

0: 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Just for the distance, can I go code?
1: Alvarez.
2: 2758, copy the Alvarez code.
3: A witness is saying they may have seen the subject running, I believe, westbound on San Carlos Ave.
2: Copy, the subject was running westbound on San Carlos Ave.
0: I'll be cut as well.
2: 2x30, 10-4.

0: body, is it reliable, the witness?
1: It's 51 negative, because Han was over here on the corner. He wouldn't run past him.

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1: Hey, from Elm and Holly.
0: Okay, I got a resident that said that he ran through this driveway just on the north side of the CVS.
1: Copy.
2: Yeah, copy.

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1: 251, Tortoise at 211 Tupper.

0: How many units do we have on Walnut?
1: I have 250 at Holly and Walnut.
0: Can we get another unit to San Carlos and Walnut in case we push them to the east from Elm?
1: 2452, I copy your back. I will show you en route to San Carlos and Walnut.

0: 2451, where would you like to do K-22?
1: K-22, can you go to Walnut side of CVS in case we push them that way?
2: Sure.
0: Can I copy?
1: Do we have any drones?
0: Are there any drones available on Proper One? We're checking with Proper Two.
1: Oh, if not, can you check with Belmont or Redwood?
0: Tougher. Two-boy-51 negative on Puffer 2. We're checking with Belmont.
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1: Copy. I'm still here between San Carlos and Holly. We got pawns floating on the Harley, and I believe 51's in behind CBS.
0: 2 Charles C52, code of response if we have a drone for Belmont.
1: It's up to San 50. Code 3 is okay.
0: 2 San 50.
5: Boy 53, he's jumping fences, 512 Walnut, so he's behind that.
3: Should be popping out on Elm.
0: He's
5: on the Holly Street.
3: He's wearing like a light blue sweatshirt. It was about mid block.
1: Coffee. Can we get a couple more units to Holly and Elm?
0: Yes, and to Holly and Elm, and Belmont is en route. Code 2 with the drone. 2750, do you want some code 3? 2 Charles 21.
3: The Sam 50, he was mid-block on Walnut. He jumped fences. He was going westbound towards Elm.
0: Mid-block westbound towards Elm.
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1: 37-4.
2: A pawn from Newman. Do you saw him jump the fence?
3: He jumped the fence in, behind 5-12 on it.
2: County, what's the backup?
1: Backup is 5-2-3 Elm.
2: Stand for.
1: 2 Charles 53.
2: And unit over to the chestnut side. K105. I'm at 13-21 Holly.
1: 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T-1050, Belmont is not available for the next 30 to 40 minutes. We're trying to call other agencies.

0: 52 from 50. If we have a perimeter set, if you want to put together a team.
1: Copy.
0: Hey, Lenny from Newman. You guys want to just hold right there?
2: Listen. Boy,
3: K-20.
2: I'm in San Carlos. I just saw a suspect duck into the parking garage at 523 Chestnut.
3: I copy. You saw him duck into the parking garage at 523 Chestnut. Back up to 523 Chestnut is 540 Elm Street, 540 Elm Street.

0: 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I'm at the front side of 540 Elm.
1: Cover.
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2: I believe Lottie was on Elm.